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But right now, Justin Bieber.

that 1 week from today, we're finally getting Ariana Grande's new album, Petal, which I'm so excited about. And she's been teasing all these songs on the album during her tour. Can it just be next week already?

our show. In case you missed anything, just find us anywhere you listen to podcasts, like Catching the New War of the Roses from this week. Why was he staying at his company apartment on Monday nights? 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

Larson if she saw the lore about how people are calling her Beyonce's daughter, and she didn't want to admit it, but I could tell she's seen the videos. 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

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So I need you to tell me what song you think should be number one. 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And then 8 o'clock, we're going to count down the top five. Zara Larson on KDW.

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4: 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These are the biggest songs in the Twin Cities that you voted for. Let's find out what the number one song of the day is going to be. Bella Kay starting us off with song number five. It's I Love It, I Love It, I Love It.
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3: I had a feeling this was going to be the number one song of the day. It was a close one between Sabrina Carpenter and Stella Lefty. Boston is the biggest song in the Twin Cities today. On a track.

NoahKahn tickets are really hard to come by. I mean, rightfully so. His album was amazing. He's phenomenal. He's going to be at Target Field August 5th. Gigi Perez is on tour with him. So next week, Fallon Colton Jenny, along with Vaughn, have your chance to hit the Target and win your way into the show.

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What's up? It's Kalo on KDWB. Happy Friday. Aren't you glad we are to the weekend? 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Bruno Mars, it's Risk It All.

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Bieber on KDWB. He definitely should have been on the list of people getting their star on the Hollywood Walk of Fame. But congratulations to everybody that was on the list this morning. Some of my favorites like Karol G, Raven Simone, Lil Wayne. Incredible.

back to school season already. My godchildren are already asking me for clothes and the latest shoes so they can stunt on everybody at their little elementary school. Like, I swear, they just got out of school. Where is the time going? It's KDWB.

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0: it up. Loving, I'm living, so we turning up. Yeah, we turning it up.
1: 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Music you should know.
2: No. Some Delicate for your Friday night. Thanks for having us on as you go out. Maybe you're doing date night or hanging with the friends. Keep us on. It's I Love It, I Love It, I Love It.
0: I like being used. It means I have a purpose.

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1: So next week, Fluffy and Gabriel Iglesias are going to be at Treasure Island Resort and Casino for two shows. And we want to send you. 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

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A lot of new music and music videos came out today. I mean, Cat's Eye dropped their new single, Animal. Jenny announced a new single called Less Than a Lover, which is coming out in a couple weeks. And Charlie XCX actually gave us a new music video to Camera. I know.

KDWB. So this man was given a choice, 1 year in prison or return the $1.1 million that was mistakenly sent to his bank account. He chose prison for a year. Honestly, I'd do the same thing. Would you?

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3: I know we're acting up because it's the weekend. 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Taylor Swift, I Knew It, I Knew You.

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That was Justin Bieber's Speed Demon. You know, it's the new hit list, Beaches Now with Edge of the Earth.

101.3 KDWB, the Twin Cities number one hit music station. It's the new hit list. Her fans are freaking out that she's going to be at Nottingham Pride. Her name is Meek. Her song here is called Fabulous.

0: Vivian West, what I feel I deserve. Yeah, cause I feel way too fabulous.
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That's One Republic Need Your Love, the new hit list. I'm Crystal Rosas. Still can't wrap my head around the fact that Malcolm Todd is Audrey Hobart's brother. Here he is, earrings.

101.3 KDWB. That was Bella Kay. I love it. I love it. I love it. On the new hit list, I am Crystal Rosas. This song is like the ultimate girly dance in your room in front of the mirror with a brush microphone in your hand. Has over 300 likes on TikTok with her performance of it on Jimmy Fallon. Audrey Hawbert, Sumi,

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The Twin Cities number one hit music station, 101.3 KDWB. It's a new hit list. Her new album dropped a week ago, Daughter from Hell. And this one is our favorite off it. Here's Hit the Wall on the new hit list.

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4: All right, guys, let's do this. What up? It's JoJo on the radio. This is the iHeartRadio Countdown. Tyler, good to see you. How are you?
6: I'm good. How are you?
4: I'm doing awesome. Safe to say your life over the last year, year and a half, whatever, 2 years, has just gotten crazy, right?
6: Mm-hmm.
4: You enjoying it so far?
6: I'm enjoying it.
4: Some people don't know what they're getting into until they get into it.
6: Yes.
4: And is it what you expected?
6: No. No, I don't think I could have expected any of this, so no.
4: Well, you're killing it. All of the countdown, let's do it. This is song number 20.
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1: That was song number 19 this week on the iHeartRadio Countdown. What up? It's JoJo on the radio. Tyler's hanging out. Tyler, do you enjoy the weeks, the days, all that leading up to an album release? Is it fun or is it just complete stress?
2: It's fun. I think I've been sitting on this music for so long, I'm just like, take it now.
1: Did you play it for your family, your friends before it came out? Or before, yeah, all that?
2: Yes, always. I have to.
1: I talked to an artist the other day. They didn't play it for their family. I'm like, Really? Maybe they don't trust me. Think it's going to be a leak or something like that, you know? what was their reaction?
2: Hey, they love everything I do. Honestly, they love everything I do. They have their favorites. They have their least favorites. They're very honest and they're very opinionated. Yes. So, it's fun playing it for them and seeing what they think.
1: When you say opinionated, now I'm trying to think into the family dynamic, you know, because my wife will tell me things, my daughter, that, you know, I'm like, oh, God, that's harsh, you know?
2: Yes.
1: Did you get some of those?
2: Yes, my family is very honest.
1: What did you ever take a song off because they didn't like it or anything like that? Or how far did it get?
2: No. No, but sometimes I like hearing what they say because my family is very musical. They hear things that I may have not heard.
1: Right.
2: So it kind of like opens up my mind because also the music I make is for the world. It's for people. So I always love hearing what people think about
1: it. And even, you know, even if they didn't like a certain track, it doesn't mean the world won't like it.
2: Yeah.
1: But you got to deal with grandma, grandpa, aunt, uncle, whoever. Yes. I get it. Tyler is hanging out on with the countdown. Let's go. This is song number 18.
3: Somber. 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
15: All right, guys, we're back. It's JoJo on the radio. This is the iHeartRadio Countdown, the album A-Pop. It is out now. Why the title A-Pop?
16: I wanted to call it A-Pop because, honestly, the name came so randomly and it just felt right, like the setting that the name was said at was like a movie. Like it felt like that was what it needed to be.
15: Like the universe was kind of like giving you something.
16: Like it was like A-pop.
15: Would it, like in your head, it appeared, or somebody said it, like yeah, like one of your friends, or give me that moment.
16: I was in the room with my management and my A&R from Epic, Zeke, and we were all just sitting down, like after a night out. It was like sun was rising. We're just sitting there, like. Like, you know, head spinning, like, you know, the vibe after a night right. out. And it was silent. And then my A&R was just like, A-pop. And I was like, I was thinking that too. Like, it felt like we were like on something. And since that day, like, it was just following me. Like, even one day I saw on the wall, someone graffitied A-pop. And I was just like, this is kind of weird because I've never seen that before, you know? So not only that, but also just the album direction that I wanted to do. I really wanted to make an album that felt like a pop album for me. It's always been like a bucket list thing for me to do because as a child, I always wanted to be this pop star. And my first album, I was very rooted into like my continents, you know?
15: Right.
16: And for this one, I was like, nah. For me, it would be so satisfying to make an album that felt and sounded like a pop star album and a pop album that is tailored to me. You know, I didn't want to be tailored to pop. So it's really just a mixture of Tyler. A-pop is Tyler.
15: It seems like, I'm, I'm into the paranormal and ghost and all that stuff. We've talked about that last time. But it seemed like something spiritual was gave that name to you on a platter. Unless I'm just crazy. But yeah. It's like the universe was talking to you. Give me some rejected names. Do you have any names that you guys were throwing around like, oh, God, that sucks. No, scratch that one off. Do you have any of those names? Or did it just land on APOP and that was
16: it?
15: Yeah,
16: like everything. Honestly, everything I do, I love when it's effortless. And it just feels like it's meant to be. This felt like it was meant to be. Like, I just knew in my heart and my body was just like, it's called APOP. And since then, I never even tried to change it. You know, I never tried to think of anything else. It was APOP. And that's what it was meant to be.
15: One quick random question on the album. And I asked this question for a reason. What song almost did not make the album for whatever reason? And I have a theory that those songs become, and I can't explain it, they become fan favorites or hits or whatever. But what song almost did not make the album?
16: What songs almost didn't make the album? Can I be honest?
15: Yeah.
16: It's kind of crazy, but every song that's on the album, I knew as soon as I made it that it was going to be in the
15: album.
16: Wow. Yeah.
15: We're talking spiritual again. It's one of those things. A-Pop is out now. All with the countdown, time for an extra track. 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

0: That was song number 17 this week on the iHeartRadio Countdown. What up, it's JoJo on the radio. Tyler's hanging out. Tyler, what do fans do? How do they react when they see you in public? Not at a meet and greet, right, mm-hmm. on the award show and all that. They kind of expect you to be there. When they walking around in the grocery store or whatever, mm-hmm. what do they do?
1: It honestly feels like we're friends because they're like, hey, Tyler. And I'm like, hey. Yeah, like it's very like chill. Like we're friends. Like I feel like we have known them, you know, for a long time. I feel like because on my interviews, the people that support me and whatnot, they get me and they get my personality and they know that like I'm friendly. I love my supporters and I love meeting them. So whenever we cross paths, wherever we do, it's like I'm meeting up with a friend.
0: And you don't mind taking pics here and there and whatever?
1: No, I don't mind at all.
0: What's the craziest place you're taking a pic at? Grocery stores, bathrooms. I've heard a lot of those stories.
1: Yeah. I mean, anyway, like I take pictures anyway. But one time I was doing, I was gymming and I was doing a weird exercise, Like I'm on all fours, I'm dragging this thing and someone just comes in like, oh, can I take a picture? And I'm just like,
0: what? Like, so you're on the floor, like trying to exercise.
1: Yeah. Awkward. I'm like, okay, awkward, but okay.
0: Tyler's hanging out, you guys. Back to the countdown. Let's go. This is song number 16.
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0: That was song number 15 this week on the iHeartRadio Countdown. What up? It's JoJo on the radio. Tyler's hanging out. Tyler, how insane was it to perform World Cup, you and Future? You know, that's such a moment. Like, mm-hmm. Walk me through the rehearsals. Did it go according to plan? Like, what can you tell me about that whole thing?
1: The World Cup.
0: It's right.
1: Like,
0: World Cup.
1: The World Cup. Like, oh my gosh. I remember when the World Cup was hosted in South Africa, and that was such a core memory for me. Like, the city just lit up. Like, it was a moment where everyone was just proud to be. I love the World Cup because it just makes people proud to be where they're from.
0: Right.
1: You know, it's so mm-hmm. nice. Like, I saw the World Cup game in Morocco when Morocco was versing, I forgot the other country. But I was at like this bar and I was just watching everyone and the kids and how they were just so excited to be Moroccan. And I was just like, damn, like the World Cup is so beautiful. So the fact that I was able to be on stage and perform in front of the world like that, perform my national anthem, perform with Future, like crazy.
0: What a day. And I watched the performance. It seemed like everything went according to plan. The only thing that would have made me nervous was the guy with the juggling the soccer balls, you know, like, mm-hmm. I'm probably thinking like, don't drop these things. But everything went awesome, it seemed like. Tyler is hanging out, you guys. On with the countdown. Let's do it. This is song number 14. Dominic.

0: I just get so excited, like, and the anticipation, I'm just like, just let me get on stage now. Like, come on. Like, they do a whole countdown. Okay, you're on in 10, 9. I'm like, yo, guys, please just let it be one already. Like, yo, the anticipation is crazy. But, yeah, it's exciting. I love being on stage.
1: All right, Tyler's hanging out, you guys. Top 13 songs coming up next. Do not move. 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
1: All right, guys, we're back. It's JoJo on the radio. This is the iHeartRadio Countdown. Tyler is hanging out. Is It Love, Tyler? Talk about this track. What do people need to know?
0: Is It Love is a banger.
1: Yeah.
0: And a half. Definitely. I love the song. It's, I feel like it's so.

0: like, it has so much swag, but it's also like real, and it's kind of sad, but not really. I'm like popping my, but I'm also speaking about something so real and like raw, because it's just about like toxic love and how hectic it can get, and how, yeah, like, I just want my guy to crash out for me. Like, show me you care, you know? All this nonchalant things, like, relax, guys. Like, people don't want to be simps anymore, and I miss simps, you know?
1: Let me read you some love. Of the, right. Let me read you some of the comments. This is from Is Love, the video comments. It's already album of the year. Mm. This one says, Tyla saved the summer, everybody. Mm. She did it again. She did that. Song of the year. Mm. All right. She's so beautiful, I could cry. Give you a couple more. Man, this is a masterpiece. Banger after banger. Proud of this girl. What's your reaction to those comments?
0: Aww.

0: That was song number 12 this week on the iHeartRadio Countdown. What up? It's JoJo on the radio. Tyler's hanging out. Tyler, you have a track on the album with Zara Larsson called She Did It Again. How'd this whole thing come together? You and Tyler have known, or you and Zara have known each other for, I assume, a little while now, right?
1: Yeah.
0: Who called who? She called you. You called her. What happened?
1: We actually went out.
0: Oh, nice.
1: Yeah, we went out.
0: And you did what? Just hung out and drank and had some fun and danced and all that?
1: We just hung out. We ate. We had a little, you know, we had fun. And then we went back to her place. And she had a studio at her place. And I played her A-pop. She Did It Again was on there. And I was kind of like, yeah. Because she made a TikTok to it when I dropped a snippet. So I knew she loved it.
0: Oh, man.
1: And I love her voice. I feel like she's such a, like a handmade pop star. Like, you know what I mean?
0: She's awesome. I get it.
1: She's crazy. So I felt like, A-pop, like, it would be cool to bring a pop star into my world and see what happens with it. And I love it. Like, the video, the song, it was interesting to see her that way. And I'm also very, like, I'm very much a creative. I love music and everything, but I also just love the vision of things and, like, videos and all those type of things. So I really felt excited to see Zara that way. It was very interesting.
0: And your two voices together just works, man. All right, let's do this track. She Did It Again. It is Tyla featuring Zara Larsson. Check this.

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4: All right, guys, we're back. It's JoJo on the radio. This is the iHeartRadio Countdown. Tyler's hanging out. Tyler, two-part question. What do you consider, out of all the shows you've done, all of them, what do you consider your best live performance? Everything was just about perfect. Then the complete flip of that. What do you consider your worst? Everything went straight to absolute hell.
5: Yes.
4: Gosh. Happens to everybody.
5: Everyone. My best. I love so many performances for different reasons. Like, love when I was in South Africa because I was back home. I loved when I performed in Asia. I literally did a whole Asia tour. I loved Victoria's Secret, like World Cup. Like, you can't ask me my favorite.
4: Okay.
5: My worst. Oh. You.
4: What happened? So
5: I actually headline not this AfroNation, but the previous AfroNation was my worst because so much happened. Like, so much happened. Like, I didn't rehearse enough. Like, before, I almost didn't do the show, and then randomly we had to do it, and it was just, the energy around it was already off. And then prior to that, I had to, I can't even say everything that happened, but it was just
4: all bad.
5: And I had a feeling like, Tyler, do not do the show. And I feel like I have a strong intuition. So when I don't listen to it and something goes wrong, I'm like,
4: oh God, what happened so bad?
5: It was just not it. Like, it was just not it. And I knew it. Like, while I was on stage, I knew it. I kept looking back like,
4: just get me off the stage.
5: Get it over and done with, you know? So, yeah, that one was for sure.
4: Everybody grows from those things.
5: Yeah.
4: And it happens. Your intuition, like, you, from now, since then, when you have something that pops in your head, like, hey, don't do this, do you generally follow that intuition, that spark?
5: Now I do. I feel like a woman's intuition is so strong. And it's like we have magical powers.
4: You do.
5: So I might as well lean into it because it's never strayed me. Like, it's never given me the wrong answer. I've always been proven wrong. Like, my body and my intuition has been like, told you. So now I lean into it more, for sure.
4: Tyler's hanging out. On with the countdown. Let's do it. This is song number 11.
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0: That was song number 10 this week on the iHeartRadio Countdown. What up, it's JoJo on the radio. Tyler's hanging out. Tyler, what was your first, if you remember it, your first, it's what I like to call, oh my God, I think I might be famous moment. Mm-hmm. What was that moment?
1: I think very early when everyone was nice to me, I was like, okay, this is nice. Like, there's a lot of perks, you know. I think my life was so simple prior to all of this that, like, as soon as I saw, like you can skip lines, like, you can get into the club, you can get a section for free. It's like, damn, like, I might be a little bit.
0: Who would hate that, right? That's the perks. Is there a downside to fame? We'll call it fame. Some people hate that word, but is there a downside to that? Aside from getting pictures taken while you're on the floor trying to do your exercise. I mean, that's kind of weird, but you know.
1: Honestly, I'm like, I would get in trouble if I just said everything that was on my mind. Like, as a pop star, you have to be like my team always.
0: Are they over here watching you like, don't say it?
1: Yeah,
0: don't do it.
1: It's like, damn, like, yo, because I feel like naturally, when I'm just chilling, like, I just speak my mind and I say a lot of things that may be controversial, may not be controversial. So that part is difficult because I'm like, damn, like, I need to get to the point where I'm able to do that.
0: Man.
1: You know?
0: Tyler, you're just awesome. Say whatever you want to say. Just do it. Actually, don't do it.
1: Yeah. I've tested it a little bit here and there, but we'll see.
0: All right, guys. Tyler's hanging out on the Countdown. Let's go. This is song number 9.
2: 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I'm

0: 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More coming up.
1: What's going on, everyone? 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
13: Coach Steven Jackson and the DMV Trilogy face off against two-time MVP Michael Beasley and the defending champion Miami 305 in a must-win game for both teams. Then the battle for Texas as Greg Monroe, Coach Nancy Lieberman, and the Dallas Power take on Jonathan Simmons and the Houston Righands. 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
1: All right, guys, we're back. It's JoJo on the radio. This is the iHeartRadio Countdown. Tyler's hanging out. Tyler, we talked about my obsession for the paranormal last time you were here. Mm-hmm. Ghosts, haunted houses, all that stuff. I even got a podcast called Paranormalish. I talked to people who've had real paranormal encounters. You told me about your brother's experience last time you were here. If you wouldn't mind telling that story again, I would love to kind of go through it.
20: Yeah, so long story short, my brother saw a whole lady in the cupboard. A lady that none of us know, that isn't in the house for real. And my brother's not the type to lie about things. He's very chill. He doesn't like drama. Like, it actually took a lot for him to even say it because he was kind of like... But he genuinely saw a lady standing in the cupboard with like long black hair and everything. Just like.
3: And she looked, per his description, she looked like a real person standing there.
20: Yeah.
3: And then poof, gone.
20: And not even scary. He didn't even say like she looked scary. It was just a woman that was just there.
3: Did he have any theory on who she was?
20: No.
3: Do you recall that? Have you done any research on that? Maybe you don't want to do any research on it.
20: I don't. Please do not tell him. Don't involve me. I don't want to see nothing. I don't want to hear nothing. Like, yo, uh-uh.
3: Okay, I'm not going to ask you this question again. Last time I asked you if you would consider requesting a haunted room on one of your hotels on tour. And you said, hell no.
20: Why would you do this?
3: I just love it.
20: Have you been in a haunted room?
3: Oh, quite a few times. Yeah.
20: Have you seen something?
3: I've seen doors slam on me that I can't explain, but I haven't seen a lady in the you know, pantry like your brother did, or in the closet.
20: Like the door just slammed on
3: just
20: its own?
3: Just slammed. I can't explain it. I've tried to figure out, like, maybe there was some sort of a...
20: A wind? Wind
3: couldn't have done this particular door, but maybe there was some sort of a spring somewhere, or an alarm, or what. I don't know. I'm still trying to work through that one, but that happened.
20: And you just love being scared?
3: I didn't. It's scary, but it's kind of a rush, and I guess the challenge of finding out what it is.
20: Mm.
3: And I don't know. It's got me going, Tyler. It's got me going. Mm. Tyler is hanging out. All over the countdown. Let's do it. This is song number 8.
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0: That was song number two this week on iHeartRadio Countdown. What up, it's JoJo on the radio. Tyler's here. Tyler, final question, simple question, message to your fans.
1: Hope you guys love A-pop, because I love it, and I love you, so you should love it, too. That's my message.
0: There it is. Album is out. All with the countdown. Let's do it. This is song number one.
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0: There it is, song number one this week on the iHeartRadio Countdown. Hope you're feeling that. What up, it's JoJo on the radio. Tyla is here. Of course, the album A-Pop, it is out now. She Did It Again, featuring Zara Larsson's on there. Of course, you know the track, Is It Love? Just packed, of course. What else do people need to know about Tyla? Tyla?
1: What else people need to know?
0: Yeah. I know we covered a lot there, but, you know.
1: I don't know. I want them to find out as the journey unfolds.
0: How has your life changed over the last couple of years? Just, you know, from chill to busy?
1: Completely changed.
0: People don't know how much work this takes to do, right? Most of them don't, I would think, right?
1: Yeah. I mean, it is a lot of work, but it's fun work.
0: True. It's your dream. I'm guessing you dreamed about this, like you said, as a kid.
1: Yeah.
0: And your dream's kind of happening right in front of us right
1: now. Yeah. Like, I don't even like calling it work. You know what I mean? Because it's like, I'm a pop star.
0: It's so cool, right?
1: Like,
0: I love when you say that.
1: God. Yeah, it's like such a, like, wow, like, little Tyler in me is like, I'm a pop star.
0: That's right.
1: You know?
0: Thank you for hanging out.
1: Thank you so much.
0: Once again, that's Tyla. At the end of every interview, fist bump to make it official. Give me a little bah!
1: Mm-hmm.
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3: Hey, thanks for having us on. 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

pairs to give away. 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

0: crossed that Justin Bieber announces a tour really soon. I know I'm not the only one hoping for it. My name is Vaunt, and I'm at Vaunt League, Instagram and TikTok. Here's what's going down in the Twin Cities this weekend. You should definitely get outside to the 3M Open, if that's your vibe. Also, the Aquatennial kind of wraps up today. Shout out to Fallon and Jenny from The Morning Show, who were, I think, the hosts or something of the parade. But it looked really, really fun. And if you've ever heard of Dude Perfect, they do trick shots all over the internet. They're coming to Target Center tomorrow. And I don't think it's too late for you to get tickets. Don't quote me on that.
1: Yeah. KDWB.
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2: Coach Steven Jackson and the DMV Trilogy face off against two-time MVP Michael Beasley and the defending champion Miami 305 in a must-win game for both teams. Then the battle for Texas as Greg Monroe, Coach Nancy Lieberman, and the Dallas Power.

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Zara Larsson checking out this hour with Justin Bieber. And at 11:20, another keyword for you to text for your shot at sold out Noah Kahan tickets when he's coming to Target Field.

I'd be lying if I said I wasn't waiting to get home after work today because there's a movie on my watch list. It's called 72 Hours with Kevin Hart and two of the funniest and I think newest members of SNL. It's on Netflix. It's KDWB.

right, I got Noah Kahan tickets for you right now. Coming to Target Field August 5th, and I'm looking forward to this one because there's this guy that walks around with slushies at Target Field. It's like a tall thing with a blue and a red slushie. I'm going to be sipping on that while listening to Noah Kahan. Text the keyword concert to 53921 for your shot at a pair of passes. 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

I'm going to start a petition to have songs be at least 2 minutes, maybe 3 minutes, because that song wasn't even long enough to go pee. It's Dominic Fike, Baby Doll, on 101.3 KDWB, the Twin Cities' number one hit music station. I know you want free money. You give me a couple of minutes, I'll tell you how you can win $1,000 without even having to leave your bed. But first, Bruno Mars. For just

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If you didn't get a chance to win tickets for Noah Kahan this week, well, don't worry, because in 20 minutes, I got a keyword for you to text for your chance to see him at Target Field.

I was looking for today. It's Vaughn on KDWB, Starlight Children's Foundation, which is a organization that helps sick kids at hospitals around the country. They partnered up with Disney to show a bunch of different kids at like 300 hospitals across the country Toy Story 5, and then some kids that were too sick to see the movie, they got Toy Story 5 action figures

0: 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Music you should know.
1: Teddy Swims, probably one of the nicest artists I have met. When he was at Grand Casino Hotel a couple of years ago. Now I think he's coming to Grand Casino Arena this September. This is his new one, Mr. Know-It-All.

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First, Olivia Rodrigo announced her all-women festival called the Daisy Chain Fields Fest. 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

0: 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Natasha, what's your favorite song from Alex?
1: Oh, gosh, now I'm drawing a blank. My first dance song was to Alex Warren, and I've been following him since the Hype House days.
0: Wow, so you're like an OG fan.
1: I love Alex Warren. He's so great.

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We are the Twin Cities' number one hit music station with Fallon, Colton, Jenny in the morning and live on our free iHeartRadio app. My name is Vaughn. Got Noah Kahan tickets for you. He's coming to Target Field August 5th. And in 20 minutes, going to make it real simple. I'm going to give you a keyword to text.

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1: Hey, it's Fallon, Colt, and Jenny. You can always catch up with our show in case you missed anything. 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Why was he staying at his company apartment on Monday nights? 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

WB. Just trying to keep up with everything that we're giving out over here. First, Noah Kahn ticket's going to be yours in about 10 minutes. 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And Monday, $1,000 around 9:20. And if you're a Pokemon fan, you and your partner want to get a little freaky, they got the

You know NoahCon is sold out, right? 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If you text the keyword FUN to 53921 for your shot at a pair of tickets, F-U-N to 53921, and you'll get a confirmation text, standard message, and data rates apply too. I can't

0: That's Somber. My Body Isn't Ready on the Twin Cities number one hit music station, 101.3 KDWB. My name is Vaunt. Hey, who's this?
1: Hey, I just wanted to tell you why I'm teasing.
0: Yes. Okay, well, first, let's get to know each other. Tell me your name and rep your city. Where you calling from?
1: Lynn Sutter from Lakeville.
0: Shout out. All right, Lynn, go ahead. Lay it on me. What's the reason you...

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1: 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Erroneous. Sustained.
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Noah Kahan tickets coming your way at 2:20. Going to get you a pair of passes into his show at Target Field August 5th. Also got Gracie Abrams on the way and her latest. Tate McRae coming up after my man Bruno Mars.

I swear I'm not trying to be a hater, but it just blows my mind when I see other people my age on Instagram buying houses. I hesitate before I even buy a pizza. It's 101.3 KDWB and Tate McRae.

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0: 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It's Vont on KDWB, and Juanita's got a rant. What's up, homie?
1: Look, we need to put a PSA out there to McDonald's. We ain't got time. It's too hot. We ain't got time for the ice cream machine to be going down.

I'm Matt. This is the Twin Cities number one hit music station. Your home for Fallon, Colt, and Jenny. They are back live Monday morning. And hey, it's a winning weekend. Let's get you to NoahCon, Target Field 320. I got your tickets. 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

How many times was he kissing other girls? How many times did he cheat on you? We're going to try and find the highest number in Minnesota today. Coming up next on KDWB, but I don't think anyone can beat this girl's answer.

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0: Hey, 2 hours commercial free on KDWB. That kicks off coming up next. I'm Matt. What's up? Thank you for listening on your Saturday afternoon. I want to know the most unhinged thing you have done so far this summer. Like, just think. Craziest summer memory that we've made, good or bad? Let me hear it.
1: Beat up a man at a bar.
0: Okay. I like that. Tell me the story. What happened?
1: He grabbed me around my waist. I didn't know him.
0: Yeah.
1: And so I gave him a left and a right, got him down on the ground, and took five
0: Damn.
1: Cops off, pulled me off of him.
0: Five cops?
1: He probably just didn't want to say he got beat up by a girl.
0: I see what you're saying. You didn't want to, you didn't want to fight against a girl. I see what you're saying. Did you ever see this guy again?
1: He actually didn't even show up for court to press charges.
0: He knew you were going to be there. He's scared you're going to beat him up again.
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3: Ice Cube's Big 3 season is heating up. The most competitive basketball league on earth is on CBS this Sunday. Coach Steven Jackson and the DMV Trilogy face off against two-time MVP Michael Beasley and the defending champion Miami 305 in a must-win game for both teams. Then the battle for Texas as Greg Monroe, Coach Nancy Lieberman, and the Dallas Power take on Jonathan Simmons and the Houston Righands. 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

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I can't believe this came out 10 years ago. Summer 2016. And summer 2026, it still hits.

Hey, it's Fallon, Colt, and Jenny. You can always catch up with our show in case you missed anything. Just find us anywhere you listen to podcasts, like catching the new War of the Roses from this week. Why was he staying at his company apartment on Monday nights? Find out if he was cheating and more. And thank

0: 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You listen to us all the time, you said, Tara.
1: Yeah, absolutely. Thank you. 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
0: You're the best. 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

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I'm Matt Holiday. Fallon, Colt, and Jenny are back live Monday morning here and everywhere on that free iHeartRadio app. And keep us going on there because 420, we're going to get you to Noah Kahan.

any other millennials out there listening to this on KDWB will forever and only see this girl as Kat Valentine. Like, I can't. From my childhood.

especially if you're a finance bro from New York City, an AI equity sales finance bro from New York City, whatever that means. That fake job lyric is going to bite Olivia Rodrigo on the butt. Katie

you to Noah Kahn right now. Target Field, as we hop on this new Teddy Swims, Mr. Know-It-All, text me this keyword, summer, to 53921, because this will be the concert of the entire summer coming to Minnesota, and you cannot miss this. Text me. Good luck.

All right, we ready to do a quick heat check on these chickens? KDWB, Justin Bieber fans out there, you will not be able to unhear it. Heat checking on these chickens. Justin Bieber is going to start singing that lyric.

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Dude, 101.3 KDWB is trying to pay your bills, too. It's back Monday morning. Fallon, Colt, and Jenny, be listening.

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1: Talent clearly runs in the family here. Audrey Hobart's brother is Malcolm Todd, and this is his new song, Earrings, man. It is a vibe. Check it out.

for 2 hours, commercial free. My name is Matt. This is the Twin Cities number one hit music station. Obviously, Fallon, Colt, and Jenny are back Monday live here too. And we obviously have not gotten you Noah Kahan tickets yet, but 520, we're about to. Keep us going on that iHeartRadio app. I got you.

0: and I will drop dead if I have to stand outside for more than 5 minutes. It's 101.3 KDWB. You got a sweet treat that will beat the heat. Let me hear it.
1: So you got to get a cantaloupe, cut it in half. You take the seeds out, make a little bowl in the middle, and then fill it with homemade vanilla ice cream.
0: Dude, I've been seeing this on TikTok. So I got to do that.
1: Halfway.

Hey, it's Fallon, Colt, and Jenny. You can always catch up with our show in case you missed anything. Just find us anywhere you listen to podcasts, like Catching the New War of the Roses from this week. Why was he staying at his company apartment on Monday nights? Find out if he was cheating and more. 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
1: What?
0: We're gonna get you Noah Kahn tickets. All right. I'm gonna try and get all y'all to Noah Kahn. Another pair up for grabs. 520.

WB. It's got your tickets to Noah Kahan. Let's go right now, Target Field. All you got to do is text me this keyword to 53921. The keyword this hour is music. If you want to hear some of the best live music you will ever hear in your life, Gracie Abrams, while you do it, good luck.

Was it one? Was it two? Was it three? How many girlfriends did he have at the same time as he was dating you? KDWB. We're going to try and find the highest number tonight. Hang on.

God's sake, do not risk it all and start a blue page and have your family disown you just so you could afford rent. You just got to listen to KDWB and we'll pay your bills, man. Happened all week. Every hour, Fallon, Cole, and Jenny are back Monday morning getting you $1,000 every hour. Baby, can't

And it is incredibly easy to fall in love if you have a one wish willow. 101.3 KDWB. If you know, you know what I'm talking about. Obsession? Holy crap. Okay. Kind of cheaped out. Waited for it to get on Peacock. I watched it last night. Maybe couldn't go to sleep for like 3 hours. Watch it this weekend. It is so good. It may freak you out, though. Just warning you.

Mental 7, and I got to get you to Noah Kahan, all right? That's my mission here. 620, we will do those tickets again. This is the Twin Cities number one hit music station. My name is Matt, and Fallon, Colt, and Jenny are back live Monday morning here, man. Make sure you got us going everywhere and on that iHeartRadio app, all right?

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I got your NoahCon tickets right now. Target Field. The countdown is on. 10 days away. I just looked at Ticketmaster.com. Completely sold out. But we got your tickets. All you got to do is text me this keyword to 53921 color as we get on this new Benson Boone.

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0: All right, I promised my boy Juno we would get some home record on KDWB. That worked, bro.
1: Oh, I bet. Thank you,
0: big
1: bro.
0: Big Somber fan, right?
1: Yeah, sure. I love it.
0: Got you,
1: yeah, bro. Love your show.
0: Thank you so much for listening this weekend, buddy.

0: Abby's trying to adult here on 101.3 KDWB this afternoon. Hey, what are you doing? Abby, my name's Matt Holiday. What you got going on?
1: Yeah, right now I'm getting gas. I took out groceries. So much fun.
0: Living the dream. Hey, did you walk into Target for one thing and leave with 80? Because I feel like that happens to me every single time.
1: Definitely. 100%.
0: Dude, hey, you need to stop spending money, all right? Because we got to get you $1,000, all right? Paying your bills back on Monday. Fallon, Colton, Jenny, every hour you can score $1,000. Just for listening. So stop spending this weekend, and we will help you out, all right? Start Monday.
1: I'm going to try.
0: Okay?
1: Thank you.
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3: Ice Cube's Big 3 season is heating up. 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Coach Steven Jackson and the DMV Trilogy face off against two-time MVP Michael Beasley and the defending champion Miami 305 in a must-win game for both teams. Then the battle for Texas as Greg Monroe, Coach Nancy Lieberman, and the Dallas Power take on Jonathan Simmons and the Houston Righands. 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

I don't care if it was an AI image. Hopefully Justin Bieber will see it and then realize, you know what? He should go on a stadium tour in 2027. Even maybe do the Super Bowl halftime show. We just want more Justin, right, believers? 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